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3: 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Diesel is down 1.7 cents, sitting at $2.04.8 a liter today. Furnace oil is down just over a cent and a half, sitting at $1.97.5 this morning. New Brunswick is restructuring how primary care services are managed, with NB HealthLink clinics moving out of the province's regional health authorities. The Department of Health says Horizon Health Network and Vitality Health Network will take over operation of NB HealthLink programs, while the department assumes responsibility for the provincial wait list for people seeking a primary care provider. Health Minister John Dornan says patients will continue receiving care throughout the transition, and there will be no change to how people join the wait list. The patient registry is expected to transfer to the department by December, while the HealthLink transition is scheduled to be completed by next March. Officials say the changes are aimed at improving coordination and access to care. The City of Bathurst is looking for residents to join its Economic Development Advisory Committee. The volunteer committee brings together members of the public, the business community, and council to discuss opportunities and challenges supporting the local economy. The city is seeking people with experience in business, development, tourism, and other relevant fields. The committee meets at least every 2 months and provides advice on economic development matters. Applications are now being accepted through the city's website. The 2026 Maritime Hockey League Alumni Gala happening Saturday at the Campbellton Memorial Regional Civic Center. A release says the evening of recognition is one of the signature events of the league's 60th season, bringing together alumni, hockey leaders, fans, and community supporters in the home of the Campbellton Tigers. The evening will feature the recognition of the inaugural members of the MHL Alumni Legacy Club, celebrating some of the league's most influential players, coaches, and builders. The league welcomes special guests Troy Ryan with Hockey Canada and the Toronto Scepters, as well as Pierre Cedric Labrie from the Tampa Bay Lightning. Tickets are required for the gala. This weekend also includes the 2026 MHL Entry Draft at the Civic Center from 10 a.m. to 1:30 p.m. Saturday. Free admission, no ticket required. And Arthur is the first named storm of the Atlantic hurricane season. The National Hurricane Center in the U.S. declared Arthur a tropical storm Wednesday after it reached sustained winds of over 75 kilometers an hour. Arthur drenched part of the Texas coastline late yesterday before moving inland and weakening. Forecasters have predicted a less active hurricane season this year, with Arthur the first of an expected 8 to 14 named storms. The hurricane season runs through to the end of November, but peaks during the months of August and September. In sports, Canada won its first ever World Cup game 6-0 over Qatar. Canada needs a draw against Switzerland Wednesday to move into the next round. Switzerland beat Bosnia and Herzegovina 4-1. Czechia and South Africa had a 1-1 draw. In the late game, Mexico blanked Korea 1-0. On the diamonds, the Blue Jays wrapped up a series at Fenway with a 4-3 win over the Red Sox. The White Sox beat the Yankees 5-1. Now you're up to date. I'm Jen Nicholson.
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5: And here's a look at your Environment Canada forecast. Showers beginning this afternoon with the risk of thunder shower. We could see up to 10 millimeters of rain. Highs of 20 by the afternoon, except 15 along the coast. Showers ending tonight with the risk of thunder shower, foggy patches, and lows of 11. Cloudy tomorrow with showers in the morning, up to 10 millimeters by the afternoon, highs of 13. And for Sunday, a mix of sun and clouds and highs of 20. We're 13 with some showers this morning. Weather's anytime at thewavebathurst.com.

I just picture Donkey every time I hear this song from Shrek going, I believe. What a good movie. The Monkees. 104.9 The Wave. Kirk in for Jeff this morning. A very happy Friday. Yes, we made it to the weekend, and it looks like it's going to be a bit of a wet start today. Risk of thunder showers, highs of 20. But here's the cool thing. Ribfest is back. Oh, yeah. Summer kicking off this weekend, too. And don't forget Father's Day as well. We'll be talking about all that stuff as the show continues on.

0: That's Dead or Alive. You spin me round. 104.9 The Wave, 80s, 90s, and more. Hey, it's Kirk in for Jeff this morning. A very happy Friday. Yes, the weekend is just about here, and it's going to be an awesome one, too, with Rib Fest kicking off. That's at 11 o'clock today, by the way. The river's going to be down there on Harborview Boulevard. You might have seen some commotion there yesterday as they're getting things set up. But, things going to be well underway with lots of live entertainment. The Bathurst Rib Fest, yeah, back in town. Looking forward to it. We're going to be set up there with our tent and the cruiser. So come pay us a visit for a chance to win some cool prizes and have some fun, too. And, of course, it's the kickoff to summer this weekend as well. Officially summer on Sunday. And that's also Father's Day, too. So, I mean, the best of all the worlds combined here. We've got Rib Fest, Father's Day, and summer jam-packed into this weekend. It's going to be awesome. And then, of course, oh, I almost forgot. We got to say congratulations to the graduates this weekend, too, here in the Chaleur region as well. They are wrapping up things, and maybe, I don't know what your plan is. Maybe you're taking a year off to figure it out, or maybe you're, going to have fun this summer and then off to college and university. Whatever the case, we're super proud of you. I know prom was a little bit wet last night for the BHS crew. But the pics that I saw this morning as I was scrolling through social media looked awesome. And OSN as well. Theirs was the other night. Saw a lot of their photos. They had a bit better weather that day compared to BHS. But, hey, this was a very exciting week for you. And then, of course, it's all over now. You're done high school. Congratulations. Do you have any advice for our grads this morning? Call, let us know, 506-548-8851. Would love to hear from you this morning.
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0: That's Queen, and I Want to Break Free. 104.9 The Wave, 80s, 90s, and more. It's Kirkin with you this morning. A very happy Friday. We got a risk of thunder showers today, too, and up to 10 millimeters of rain, but don't worry about it. I mean, we're not sugar. We're not going to melt, right? It's Friday, after all. You got to be excited about that. I got a new question for you up on our website, on our Facebook page, our Morning Mind Buster, giving you a chance to win this morning. 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And just for getting a guess in, you don't have to have the right one. 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One in five people find this sound annoying. What do you think that is? The others actually, the four out of the five, find it soothing. So one in five find it annoying. The others find it soothing. What do you think it is? You can let us know. It's our Morning Mind Buster question of the day. Get your guess in over at Facebook, thewavebathurst.com, or give us a call, 506-548-8851.
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3: Good morning. An earthquake has struck eastern Quebec and parts of New Brunswick this week. The 4.4 magnitude quake hit Thursday at 10:21 in the morning. It was lightly felt in Baie-Comeau, Saguenay, and Rivière-du-Loup in Quebec, as well as Bathurst in New Brunswick. There were no reports of damage and none would be expected. The epicenter was located around 25 kilometers deep, according to Earthquakes Canada. World oil prices continue to fall as the U.S. and Iran continue to work out a peace deal, and that's being reflected at the pumps. The Energy and Utilities Board has lowered regular self-serve gas by another 2.6 cents a liter to a maximum of 173.9. Diesel also dropped 1.7 cents to 204.8. Vertisoil is down 1.6 cents today to $1.97.5. Gun control advocates are urging Prime Minister Mark Carney to immediately implement a key firearm safety measure passed 2.5 years ago. The provision would automatically bar anyone under a protection order, often issued in intimate partner violence cases, from holding a firearms license while the order is active. Women's and gun control groups say the change is needed to quickly remove guns from abusers at the most dangerous time. They criticize the government for proposing a narrower definition that would exclude some court orders, such as bail conditions. The public safety minister says regulations are expected by late September. A review of New Brunswick's Right to Information and Protection of Privacy Act has been released. The report includes recommendations to improve access to information and strengthen privacy protections. Finance Minister Renee Lagasse says feedback from New Brunswickers will be considered as the government works to improve transparency. The review found people want more timely access to information. It also found public bodies face challenges due to limited capacity and training needs. The government plans to table legislation next spring. The goal is for New Brunswick to rank among the best in Canada for right to information legislation. And Marilyn Trenholme Council, New Brunswick's 28th Lieutenant Governor, has passed away. Premier Susan Holt says she will be remembered for her dedication to improving the lives of others as a physician, senator, and advocate. Trenholme Council was instrumental in developing the Born to Read program and advocated relentlessly for early childhood development and literacy. She was also a member of the Order of Canada and the Order of New Brunswick. The Premier says she leaves behind a province shaped by her compassion and conviction, and her family and loved ones are in the thoughts of many. Marilyn Trenholme Council was 92. In sports, Canada overpowered Qatar 6-0 for its first ever win at the FIFA World Cup. Elsewhere, Czechia and South Africa had a 1-1 draw. Switzerland beat Bosnia and Herzegovina 4-1. In the late game, Mexico blanked Korea 1-0. In baseball, the Blue Jays clipped the Red Sox 4-3. The White Sox beat the Yankees 5-1. Now you're up to date. I'm Jen Nicholson.
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6: And here's a look at your Environment Canada forecast. Showers beginning this afternoon with the risk of thunder shower. We could see up to 10 millimeters of rain. Highs of 20 by the afternoon, except 15 along the coast. Showers ending tonight with the risk of thunder shower, foggy patches, and lows of 11. Cloudy tomorrow with showers in the morning. Up to 10 millimeters by the afternoon, highs of 13. And for Sunday, a mix of sun and clouds and highs of 20. We're 13 with some showers this morning. Weather's anytime at thewavebathurst.com.

0: That's the odds, and it falls apart on 104.9 The Wave, 80s, 90s, and more. Kirk in for Jeff this morning. A very happy Friday. What's this I hear about an earthquake yesterday, by the way, on Thursday? Did you feel this? There were some reports here in Bathurst and the Chaleur region. Now, the approximate location, I did check on the Government of Canada's website. They do monitor these. It was up off the coast of Quebec, right around Rimouski area. And the quake was actually felt lightly in Baie-Comeau, Rivière-du-Loup, and here in Bathurst, there were reports. No damage, thankfully. None would be expected with this magnitude of quake. It was only 4.4, but that's still powerful enough to make some things shake around the house. And some folks did report that. So it took place at 11:21 a.m. Thursday, June 18th, a 4.4 magnitude quake off the coast of Rimouski around that area. Did you feel it? Call us, let us know. 506-548-8851.
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0: It's Wilson Pickett in the Midnight Hour on 104.9 The Wave. Kirk in for Jeff this morning. A very happy Friday. Thanks for joining us. We do have a risk of a thunder shower a little bit later this afternoon, so you might want to pack the umbrella in the car on the drive to the office. And by the way, last day for school for the kiddos, too, so enjoy your summer vacation. That's awesome. I remember those days. And, of course, congratulations to our graduates here in the Shiloh region as well. We're awfully proud of you. We got another round of dad jokes to get to this morning, too. And if you want to help us out, feel free to send yours in. You can call us at 506-548-8851. But let's get to it. Here's dad jokes. What did Daddy Spider say to his son? You're spending too much time on the web. You didn't like that one? Okay, what do you call a bird with a bad cough? Well, a phlegm mango, of course. A phlegm mango. All right. That was pretty good. If you've got any dad jokes for us, feel free to send those in. 506-548-8851. Hopefully that started off your morning with a laugh, a moan, or a bit of a groan.
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3: Good morning. Prices are down at the pumps today after the Energy and Utilities Board made their weekly price adjustment. Price of regular self-serve is down 2.6 cents this morning to sit at $1.73.9 cents a liter. Diesel is down 1.7 cents, sitting at 204.8 a liter today. Furnace oil is down just over a cent and a half, sitting at $1.97.5 this morning. New Brunswick is restructuring how primary care services are managed, with NB HealthLink clinics moving under the province's regional health authorities. The Department of Health says Horizon Health Network and Vitality Health Network will take over operation of NB HealthLink programs, while the department assumes responsibility for the provincial wait list for people seeking a primary care provider. Health Minister John Dornan says patients will continue receiving care throughout the transition, and there will be no change to how people join the wait list. The patient registry is expected to transfer to the department by December, while the HealthLink transition is scheduled to be completed by next March. Officials say the changes are aimed at improving coordination and access to care. The City of Bathurst is looking for residents to join its Economic Development Advisory Committee. The volunteer committee brings together members of the public, the business community, and council to discuss opportunities and challenges supporting the local economy. The city is seeking people with experience in business, development, tourism, and other relevant fields. The committee meets at least every 2 months and provides advice on economic development matters. Applications are now being accepted through the city's website. The 2026 Maritime Hockey League Alumni Gala happening Saturday at the Campbellton Memorial Regional Civic Center. A release says the evening of recognition is one of the signature events of the league's 60th season, bringing together alumni, hockey leaders, fans, and community supporters in the home of the Campbellton Tigers. The evening will feature the recognition of the inaugural members of the MHL Alumni Legacy Club, celebrating some of the league's most influential players, coaches, and builders. The league welcomes special guests Troy Ryan with Hockey Canada and the Toronto Scepters, as well as Pierre-Cédric Labrie from the Tampa Bay Lightning. Tickets are required for the gala. This weekend also includes the 2026 MHL Entry Draft at the Civic Center from 10 a.m. to 1:30 p.m. Saturday. Free admission, no ticket required. And Arthur is the first named storm of the Atlantic hurricane season. The National Hurricane Center in the U.S. declared Arthur a tropical storm Wednesday after it reached sustained winds of over 75 kilometers an hour. Arthur drenched part of the Texas coastline late yesterday before moving inland and weakening. Forecasters have predicted a less active hurricane season this year, with Arthur the first of an expected 8 to 14 named storms. The hurricane season runs through to the end of November, but peaks during the months of August and September. In sports, Canada won its first ever World Cup game 6-0 over Qatar. Canada needs a draw against Switzerland Wednesday to move into the next round. Switzerland beat Bosnia and Herzegovina 4-1. Czechia and South Africa had a 1-1 draw. In the late game, Mexico blanked Korea 1-0. On the diamonds, the Blue Jays wrapped up a series at Fenway with a 4-3 win over the Red Sox. The White Sox beat the Yankees 5-1. Now you're up to date. I'm Jen Nicholson.
4: And here's a look at your Environment Canada forecast. Showers beginning this afternoon. Risk of thunder shower. We could see up to 10 millimeters of rain. Winds gusting up to 20 kilometers and highs of 20, except 15 along the coast. Showers ending tonight. Risk of a thunder shower with some foggy patches and lows of 11. Cloudy tomorrow. A chance of showers near noon. Up to 10 millimeters of rain expected with highs of 13. And a mix of sun and clouds for Sunday with highs of 20. We're 13 degrees and cloudy outside the Wave Studios. Weather's anytime, thewavebathurst.com. And it's Kirk in for Jeff this morning. A very happy Friday at 7:05. Man, what an exciting weekend we have coming up here. We get to Father's Day, Rib Fest, the kickoff to summer. Ah, what a weekend. We're also asking for grad advice on the show this morning. We'll share a few of your calls in just a second, but feel free to reach out. 506-548-8851. We're awfully proud of our graduates from BHS and ESN. What advice do you have for them? Got Madonna, Like a Prayer, kicking off another great set of tunes on the way. Thanks for hanging out this morning.
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0: Madonna on 104.9 The Wave. Kirk hanging out with you on this Friday morning.
1: Good morning, Kirk. How you doing?
0: I'm doing awesome. How are you?
1: Great. Thank you so much. Nice to hear your voice again for a change, eh?
0: Yeah, even for Jeff this morning.
1: Yeah, cool. That's cool. That was nice of Jeff to do that.
0: Yeah, making me get up at 4 in the morning.
1: Early.
0: That was sure nice of him.
1: Oh, my God. You were talking about graduation, and I seen a girl, she lived here with her grandmother in the building, and she was taking pictures last night, yesterday, in the rain. So I opened the door and I wished her congratulations. I didn't know that she was one of them that's willing to be doing that.
0: Yeah.
1: And I'd like to congratulate all of them. They sure deserve it. And take a moment or a week or months or whatever just to think through what they really want to do with their life. Be at peace, eh?
0: Absolutely. No, that's
1: I wish them all the best because they sure deserve it.
0: Oh, yes. Going to be a very exciting weekend for them.
1: Yes, and even rain or shine, we always enjoy, me and my daughter. Like, you know, we always have fun. We always make the best out of it. So life goes on even if it rains. So thank you so much for taking the time and taking your time. We'll talk to you whenever we can again. It's good to hear your voice.
0: Well, thanks for calling, Bertha. Appreciate it.
1: You're welcome, dear. You have a great day.
0: You too.
1: Okay, then.
0: Bye-bye.
1: Bye-bye.
0: Some good advice there from Bertha for our graduates, and we're asking you the same on the show this morning. What advice do you have for your grads of 2026? 506-548-8851. Give us a call.
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0: on the wave, 80s, 90s, and more. Hey, Kirk hanging out with you, in for Jeff this morning. Happy Friday. We're heading over to the birthday book, our celebrations file. And if you know someone celebrating this weekend or anytime soon, head to our website to submit that, thewavebathurst.com. And you can also call us, too, to get a birthday, anniversary, or special wish on at 506-548-8851. So let's get to it. Who do we got celebrating today? Happy 24th birthday to Reed Fisher, who's celebrating. Also, birthday wishes to Hunter Watson, who's turning 5 today, from Mimi and Papa, who loves you lots. Also should say a huge congratulations to our BHS and USN graduates. Anybody from CCNB that's graduating as well, we're proud of you. That's awesome. You know who else you're celebrating with today? When it comes to the celebs, Paula Abdul turning 64, and Ann Wilson of Heart turning 76 years young today. So there you go. That's who you're celebrating with. 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We do show notes every weekday at 7:20. That's all over at thewavebathurst.com. Happy Friday!
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3: Good morning. An earthquake has struck eastern Quebec and parts of New Brunswick this week. The 4.4 magnitude quake hit Thursday at 10:21 in the morning. It was lightly felt in Baie-Comeau, Saguenay, and Rivière-du-Loup in Quebec, as well as Bathurst in New Brunswick. There were no reports of damage and none would be expected. The epicenter was located around 25 kilometers deep, according to Earthquakes Canada. World oil prices continue to fall as the U.S. and Iran continue to work out a peace deal, and that's being reflected at the pumps. The Energy and Utilities Board has lowered regular self-serve gas by another 2.6 cents a liter to a maximum of 173.9. Diesel also dropped 1.7 cents to 204.8. Vertisoil is down 1.6 cents today to $1.97.5. Gun control advocates are urging Prime Minister Mark Carney to immediately implement a key firearm safety measure passed 2.5 years ago. The provision would automatically bar anyone under a protection order often issued in

0: intimate partner violence cases from holding a firearms license while the order is active. Women's and gun control groups say the change is needed to quickly remove guns from abusers at the most dangerous time. They criticize the government for proposing a narrower definition that would exclude some court orders, such as bail conditions. The public safety minister says regulations are expected by late September. A review of New Brunswick's Right to Information and Protection of Privacy Act has been released. The report includes recommendations to improve access to information and strengthen privacy protections. Finance Minister Renee Lagasse says feedback from New Brunswickers will be considered as the government works to improve transparency. The review found people want more timely access to information. It also found public bodies face challenges due to limited capacity and training needs. The government plans to table legislation next spring. The goal is for New Brunswick to rank among the best in Canada for right to information legislation. And Marilyn Trenholme Council, New Brunswick's 28th Lieutenant Governor, has passed away. Premier Susan Holt says she will be remembered for her dedication to improving the lives of others as a physician, senator, and advocate. Trenholme Council was instrumental in developing the Born to Read program and advocated relentlessly for early childhood development and literacy. She was also a member of the Order of Canada and the Order of New Brunswick. The Premier says she leaves behind a province shaped by her compassion and conviction, and her family and loved ones are in the thoughts of many. Marilyn Trenholme Council was 92. In sports, Canada overpowered Qatar 6-0 for its first ever win at the FIFA World Cup. Elsewhere, Czechia and South Africa had a 1-1 draw. Switzerland beat Bosnia and Herzegovina 4-1. In the late game, Mexico blanked Korea 1-0. In baseball, the Blue Jays clipped the Red Sox 4-3. The White Sox beat the Yankees 5-1. Now you're up to date. I'm Jen Nicholson.
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3: And here's a look at your Environment Canada forecast. Showers this morning. We could see up to 10 millimeters of rain by this afternoon with risk of thunder showers. Highs of 20 except 15 along the coast. Showers continuing tonight with a risk of thunder showers ending by this evening and lows of 11. Cloudy tomorrow with chance of showers near noon. Up to 10 millimeters expected and highs of 13. And a mix of sun clouds for Sunday with highs of 20. We're 13 degrees and raining outside the Wave studios. Weather's anytime at the Wave Bathurst.com. And a very happy Friday to you. It's Kirk hanging out in for Jeff this morning at 7:34. Graduation for our Chaleur Region grads, too. Who do you want to give a shout-out to?
4: I'd like to congratulate Brandon Jacques for graduating this year. He went out yesterday working at 4 o'clock in the morning, didn't want to take the shift off, and came in and went to his graduation and back over 4 o'clock this morning. So that kind of work ethics, I think he'll do well.
3: My goodness, I'd say so. That's dedication right there.
4: Yeah. Anyway, Nanny and Grampy and Melanie and stepdad Oscar, very proud of you.
3: What a trooper for getting up that early, too.
4: Yeah.
3: Thanks for calling that in.
4: Okay, you're welcome. Bye.
3: Bye-bye. We're asking for your advice for our grads this morning, too. Feel free to call those in at 506-548-8851. We'll get to your Vogue Optical web poll results from yesterday and a brand new question coming up here in just another 4 minutes. Hang on.
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0: That's Bonnie Tyler and Hold Note for a Hero on 104.9 The Wave. Kirk in for Jeff this morning. A wet start to our day, but we are kicking off summer officially this weekend, in case you forgot. And another thing to keep in mind, too, is Father's Day is also coming up on Sunday. Ribfest, summer, and Father's Day, all in one weekend. Man, we are some lucky to live here in the Chaleur region, aren't we? So enjoy your weekend. It is a bit of a wet start to the day, but by Sunday we should see a little bit of sunshine in the forecast. So that'll be a great way to kick off summer and Father's Day, of course. And be listening in a little bit later this morning, too, because we're going to be doing the draw for our Pops prize pack. So we'll crown our winner of that Milwaukee Saw and Blackstone barbecue a little bit later this morning. Can't wait to find out who that is. Also got results in from yesterday's Vogue Optical poll question. We're having fun with this one, asking if pets should be allowed in the workplace. I'm an animal lover. Bring it on. I've got two pups at home. Would love to bring them in once in a while. And 67% of you actually agreed, said yes, pets should be allowed. 33% said no. We do have a brand new poll for you up online right now, too, at thewaybathurst.com. 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We're asking what your plans are for your dear old dad on Father's Day. What are you doing? Are you spending some time with him, getting him a gift, maybe taking him to lunch, bringing him to Ribfest, letting him sleep in? What is your plan for your dad on Father's Day? That is our Vogue Optical poll question of the weekend, and you can go vote over there at thewavebathurst.com.
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0: That's Loverboy. The kid is hot tonight. 104.9 The Wave, 80s, 90s, and more. It's Kirk hanging out with you this weekend. Rib Fest coming up, too. Don't forget about that. Things getting underway over there on Harborview Boulevard beside 13 Barrels with the Rotary Club. This is something that we really look forward to each and every year. And a few new Ribbers actually coming to town. You might have seen them setting up yesterday. They were getting things underway. And don't worry, the rain's not going to hurt us at all. We got umbrellas, right? I mean, the rain, it's summertime after all. But yeah, a couple new Ribbers. We've got Texas Rangers, Fat Boys Barbecue, and Smoky Rebel BBQ going to be in town this year. And then, of course, they've got the food trucks and live entertainment set up over there. So plenty to chow down on for the kickoff to summer and the Father's Day weekend. Looking forward to seeing you over at Ribfest. Which one are you going to be trying first?
1: We've unlocked the vault, and we're replaying Casey Kasem's American Top 40, the 70s. This week is from June 16th, 1979. That's when the Doobie Brothers were holding on minute by minute. Bad Company had a rock and roll fantasy. The Bee Gees wanted to love you inside out. And Donna Summer was looking for some hot stuff. You'll hear those songs and all the Top 40 hits from June 16th, 1979, right here on American Top 40, the 70s.
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That's Tiffany, and I think we're alone now on 104.9 The Wave, but never alone when you're hanging out with us. Kirk in for Jeff this morning. Very happy Friday. Thanks for tagging along. Hey, did you feel an earthquake in Bathurst yesterday? Earthquakes Canada did confirm there was one around Rimouski, and it was felt as far away as here in Bathurst. And we're getting some texts and messages from you this morning saying that, yeah, you did. You did actually feel it. Would love to hear from you. 506-548-8851. Did you feel the earthquake yesterday? When I

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3: Good morning. Prices are down at the pumps today after the Energy and Utilities Board made their weekly price adjustment. Price of regular self-serve is down 2.6 cents this morning to sit at $1.73.9 a liter. Diesel is down 1.7 cents, sitting at $2.04.8 a liter today. Furnace oil is down just over a cent and a half, sitting at $1.97.5 this morning. New Brunswick is restructuring how primary care services are managed, with NB HealthLink clinics moving under the province's regional health authorities. The Department of Health says Horizon Health Network and Vitality Health Network will take over operation of NB HealthLink programs, while the department assumes responsibility for the provincial wait list for people seeking a primary care provider. Health Minister John Dornan says patients will continue receiving care throughout the transition, and there will be no change to how people join the wait list. The patient registry is expected to transfer to the department by December, while the HealthLink transition is scheduled to be completed by next March. Officials say the changes are aimed at improving coordination and access to care. The City of Bathurst is looking for residents to join its Economic Development Advisory Committee. The volunteer committee brings together members of the public, the business community, and council to discuss opportunities and challenges supporting the local economy. The city is seeking people with experience in business, development, tourism, and other relevant fields. The committee meets at least every 2 months and provides advice on economic development matters. Applications are now being accepted through the city's website. The 2026 Maritime Hockey League Alumni Gala happening Saturday at the Campbellton Memorial Regional Civic Center. A release says the evening of recognition is one of the signature events of the league's 60th season, bringing together alumni, hockey leaders, fans, and community supporters in the home of the Campbellton Tigers. The evening will feature the recognition of the inaugural members of the MHL Alumni Legacy Club, celebrating some of the league's most influential players, coaches, and builders. The league welcomes special guests Troy Ryan with Hockey Canada and the Toronto Scepters, as well as Pierre-Cédric Labrie from the Tampa Bay Lightning. Tickets are required for the gala. This weekend also includes the 2026 MHL Entry Draft at the Civic Center from 10 a.m. to 1:30 p.m. Saturday. Free admission, no ticket required. And Arthur is the first named storm of the Atlantic hurricane season. The National Hurricane Center in the U.S. declared Arthur a tropical storm Wednesday after it reached sustained winds of over 75 kilometers an hour. Arthur drenched part of the Texas coastline late yesterday before moving inland and weakening. Forecasters have predicted a less active hurricane season this year, with Arthur the first of an expected 8 to 14 named storms. The hurricane season runs through to the end of November, but peaks during the months of August and September. In sports, Canada won its first ever World Cup game 6-0 over Qatar. Canada needs a draw against Switzerland Wednesday to move into the next round. Switzerland beat Bosnia and Herzegovina 4-1. Czechia and South Africa had a 1-1 draw. In the late game, Mexico blanked Korea 1-0. On the diamonds, the Blue Jays wrapped up a series at Fenway with a 4-3 win over the Red Sox. The White Sox beat the Yankees 5-1. Now you're up to date. I'm Jen Nicholson.
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5: And here's a look at your Environment Canada forecast. Showers this morning. We could see up to 10 millimeters of rain by this afternoon with risk of thunder showers. Highs of 20 except 15 along the coast. Showers continuing tonight with a risk of thunder showers ending by this evening and lows of 11. Cloudy tomorrow with chance of showers near noon, up to 10 millimeters expected and highs of 13. And a mix of sun clouds for Sunday with highs of 20. We're 13 degrees and raining outside the Wave studios. Weather's anytime at the Wave Bathurst.com. And a very happy Friday to you. We made it. It's Kirk in for Jeff this morning. Congrats to the grads over at USN, BHS. We're awfully proud of you. And our CCNB grads, too. We're going to give you some more grad advice as the show continues on this morning, but feel free to share yours by calling us at 506-548-8851. Asking what the first thing you used to do when you got out for school for the summer was on the show this morning, too. And this hour, we're also going to crown our winner of the Pops Prize Pack. We'll find out who that is in just a few minutes. It's all on the way. Thanks for

0: Collins to studio 104.9 The Wave, 80s, 90s, and more. Kirk hanging out with you on this Friday afternoon. Thanks for joining us. We're talking grad advice on the show this morning with our graduates, kicking off the rest of their lives this weekend. What advice do you have for them?
1: Keep away from credit cards and gambling.
0: Yeah, you know what? That's actually true. Those credit cards are awfully dangerous.
1: Very dangerous, and they're young, and it can be very bad for them.
0: It is easy to rack up that debt without even realizing. That is some excellent advice.
1: There you go. Thank you. Have a nice day.
0: Yeah, you too.
1: Best of the grades.
0: Yes, absolutely. Asking for your advice for the graduates of 2026 here in the Chamorro region. 506-548-8851. Give us a call.
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1: Hello?
0: Hi, is this Linda?
1: Who's speaking?
0: It's Kirk Davidson from 104.9 The Wave. How you doing?
1: Hello.
0: Calling here, Linda, because you had entered your dad for a chance to win on our website.
1: Yes.
0: And we're just here to say congratulations. It's your dad that won.
1: Oh, nice. Thank you.
0: Yeah, so we got a nice little prize pack for him. Milwaukee pruning saw, which hopefully you can put to good use, and a Blackstone barbecue griddle as well. Do you think he's going to cook you something nice on there?
1: I hope he will. He's about 81 years old, but I'm going to try to bribe him to cook me that for me.
0: Absolutely. So why don't we talk about your dad for a second? Valmont Boudreau is his name. What did you tell us about him? You mentioned he was 81 years old, but why did you nominate your dad for this?
1: I nominated him because usually he's the jack of all trades that I call. And also, when I go there, usually I'm shopping.
0: Shopping at his house, right? You said in the email here, it says you go into his garage and it's like being at Home Hardware.
1: Yes, because you have all kinds of tools and everything you need to repair something.
0: That's awesome. Dad's good for that, eh?
1: Yes, so each time I go there, he's looking at me. Are you coming shopping in my garage again? I say, yes.
0: That's awesome. So what's the strangest thing you've actually asked him for, and he actually had it?
1: Everything. I go there if I need a glue gun, if I need nails, if I need wood. Anything. I have everything over there.
0: We're happy to be able to hook him up with this great prize package because he sounds like a fantastic dad. Make sure you let him know the good news that you nominated him and we chose him as a winner there, Linda.
1: Perfect.
0: What do you want to say to your dad if he's listening this morning, too, with the Father's Day weekend coming up?
1: Happy Father's Day, and I love you, Dad. Thank you for everything.
0: Oh, that's great. So, hey, did your dad ever scare away your boyfriends when you were younger?
1: No, because I didn't bring them at my house.
0: Okay, yeah, no. So that wasn't a problem with you and Dad then?
1: No, not at that time anyway.
0: What about in front of your friends when you had them home? Did he ever do anything embarrassing in front of your friends?
1: No, he was the right dad. Like, he didn't say anything. Not in front of them anyway.
0: only when they weren't around.
1: Yes.
0: Well, he sounds like an amazing fella. Thank you so much for sharing that story with us, Linda. And when you get a chance, either you or him can drop by the radio station and come pick up that great prize package.
1: Well, thank you so much and have a beautiful day.
0: Yeah,
1: and
0: you
1: happy
0: too.
1: Happy Father's Day to everybody.
0: Well, thank you very much. You take care.
1: Thank you. Bye-bye.
0: Bye-bye. There's our winner, Linda and Valmont Boudreau of the Pops Prize Pack. Thank you to everybody who entered online over at thewavebathurst.com. 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
2: 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Glenn Frey had a case of smuggler's blues. David Lee Roth was just a gigolo. And Katrina and the Waves were walking on sunshine. 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
4: Good morning. An earthquake has struck eastern Quebec and parts of New Brunswick this week. The 4.4 magnitude quake hit Thursday at 10:21 in the morning. It was lightly felt in Baie-Comeau, Saguenay, and Rivière-du-Loup in Quebec, as well as Bathurst in New Brunswick. There were no reports of damage and none would be expected. The epicenter was located around 25 kilometers deep, according to Earthquakes Canada. World oil prices continue to fall as the U.S. and Iran continue to work out a peace deal, and that's being reflected at the pumps. The Energy and Utilities Board has lowered regular self-serve gas by another 2.6 cents a liter to a maximum of 173.9. Diesel also dropped 1.7 cents to 204.8. Vertisoil is down 1.6 cents today to $1.97.5. Gun control advocates are urging Prime Minister Mark Carney to immediately implement a key firearm safety measure passed 2.5 years ago. The provision would automatically bar anyone under a protection order, often issued in intimate partner violence cases, from holding a firearms license while the order is active. Women's and gun control groups say the change is needed to quickly remove guns from abusers at the most dangerous time. They criticize the government for proposing a narrower definition that would exclude some court orders, such as bail conditions. The public safety minister says regulations are expected by late September. A review of New Brunswick's Right to Information and Protection of Privacy Act has been released. The report includes recommendations to improve access to information and strengthen privacy protections. Finance Minister Renee Lagasse says feedback from New Brunswickers will be considered as the government works to improve transparency. The review found people want more timely access to information. It also found public bodies face challenges due to limited capacity and training needs. The government plans to table legislation next spring. The goal is for New Brunswick to rank among the best in Canada for right to information legislation. And Marilyn Trenholme Council, New Brunswick's 28th Lieutenant Governor, has passed away. Premier Susan Holt says she will be remembered for her dedication to improving the lives of others as a physician, senator, and advocate. Trenholme Council was instrumental in developing the Born to Read program and advocated relentlessly for early childhood development and literacy. She was also a member of the Order of Canada and the Order of New Brunswick. The Premier says she leaves behind a province shaped by her compassion and conviction, and her family and loved ones are in the thoughts of many. Marilyn Trenholme Council was 92. In sports, Canada overpowered Qatar 6-0 for its first ever win at the FIFA World Cup. Elsewhere, Czechia and South Africa had a 1-1 draw. Switzerland beat Bosnia and Herzegovina 4-1. In the late game, Mexico blanked Korea 1-0. In baseball, the Blue Jays clipped the Red Sox 4-3. The White Sox beat the Yankees 5-1. Now you're up to date. I'm Jen Nicholson.
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6: And here's a look at your Environment Canada forecast. Rain this afternoon. We could see up to 10 millimeters with a risk of thunder shower. Winds gusting up to 20 kilometers this morning with highs of 20 and 15 along the coast. Showers ending tonight with another risk of thunder shower and foggy patches, lows of 11. Cloudy tomorrow. Chance of showers near noon tomorrow. Another 10 millimeters expected with highs of 13. And a mix of sun and clouds for Sunday with highs of 20. We're 14 degrees and cloudy outside the Wave Studios. Weather's anytime, thewavebathurst.com. And thanks so much for joining us on this Friday morning. It's 8:37. Kirk in for Jeff. I'm going to give you one final shot to get a guess in for the Morning Mind Buster 2. We got two radio bingo booklets up for grabs. One in five people find this sound annoying, while others find it soothing. Think you know what it is? We'll crown our winner here shortly, but get a guess in by heading to our Facebook page or call us at 506-548-8851.
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0: The Stampeders and Sweet City Woman. 104.9 The Wave, 80s, 90s, and more. Giving you one final shot to get a guest in for the Morning Mind Buster as well. We have two radio bingo booklets up for grabs. Asking you about annoying sounds this morning. One in five people find this sound annoying, while others find it soothing. What do you think that is?
1: Me, I love it, but some people don't like the click of a clock.
0: Ah, yes, the ticking can keep you awake all night long.
1: Yes. I find it soothing.
0: Yeah, well, it can be. It's that repetition, that repetitious sound, right?
1: Yes.
0: Yeah. And who's this?
1: Claudette,
0: thank you for the call. We're going to put your name in the draw.
1: Okay, thank you very much.
0: All right, bye. Have a good one. Hey, good morning, The Wave.
2: Loud mufflers?
0: Yeah, those.
2: And there's a lot of that around here, believe me.
0: There certainly is,
2: oh,
0: isn't there?
2: Oh, my God. And the four-wheelers, there's a couple of them that just go racing here yesterday.
0: Mm-hmm.
2: Oh, my God, I think if I would have had a ball, I would have thrown at them. Honest to God, it drives you nuts.
0: Water balloons.
2: Oh, wow. Yeah. That would even be better. Yeah. Make sure you don't hurt them. Oh, my God. So, but anyway, you have a great day. Even if I don't win, at least I got to say a few words.
0: Yeah, sounds good. Thanks for the call.
2: You're welcome.
0: Bye-bye.
2: Bye-bye.
0: Hey, good morning, The Wave.
3: Hi, good morning. I'm calling for the impossible question. My guess would be wind chimes.
0: Ah, that is a good guess for sure. And who's this?
3: It's Annie.
0: Do they actually soothe you, or do they annoy you?
3: Oh, no, they really annoy me.
0: Okay, so you're the one in five. Right on. Yeah. That's a good guess. Thanks for calling in. Right, we'll put your name in the draw.
3: Okay, bye-bye.
0: Bye-bye. Hey, good morning, The Wave.
4: Good morning, how's it going?
0: Good, how are you?
4: Pretty good. I would say the annoying sound would be a violin, especially if they're practicing.
0: Well, if they're good, then it's not so bad, but, yeah, on the other hand.
4: Yeah.
0: And who's this?
4: It's in.
0: All right, Etienne, you're going to put your name in the draw.
4: All right, bud.
0: Have a good one. You too.
4: Bye-bye.
0: See ya. Hi, good morning, The Wave. Do you have a guess?
5: Good morning. Yes, I do. On a day like today, got to be the rain on the tin roof.
0: Yes. That's some people find that soothing. And do you find it annoying yourself?
5: Well, yeah, sometimes I do, especially when I want to sleep in.
0: Yeah, that's true. Yeah, it can wake you up for sure. And who's this?
6: Jill Couture.
0: All right, Jill, thanks for the call. Your name is in the draw. I guess we'll stop there. We've taken plenty of calls and gotten plenty of messages on Facebook. And, I mean, we could probably keep taking calls all day to try and figure out what this answer is. But there is only one official answer, and that is the wind chimes. That was the official answer. And a few people did guess that as wind chimes. But it's not about getting the correct answer on the Mind Buster, just about getting a guess in there. So let's do a random draw from all these entries on the phones and Facebook. And we're saying congratulations to Jill Couture, who just called in on the phones. Won himself two radio bingo booklets there, Jill. Stop by the radio station, come pick those up when you get a chance. More chances to play coming up Monday, too, with that Morning Mind Busters. So hopefully you'll join us again for some more fun.
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0: That's Ava and the Dancing Queen on 104.9 The Wave. Kirk in for Jeff this morning. Very happy Friday. Hey, what are your plans for the Father's Day weekend? What are you going to do for Dad? We're asking you that on our poll question brought to you by Vogue Optical over at thewavebathurst.com. Maybe you're just going to spend the day with them, get them a nice gift. How about a barbecue? Dad loves a good barbecue, especially if he's not cooking, right? Maybe you could take him over to Rib Fest for some ribs, perhaps. I would highly suggest letting Dad sleep in this weekend, too. What are you going to be doing for your dad on Father's Day, though? We're asking you on our Vogue Optical poll question over at thewavebathurst.com, and we'll have results coming up on Monday.
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Hey, happy Friday. It's Kirk hanging out with you. We made it to the weekend, and Rib Fest kicking off at 11 o'clock this morning. Be on the lookout for Lori Rose and Brooklyn in the Cruiser. They're going to be set up over there all weekend long, giving you a chance to win some pretty cool prizes and chow down on some delicious ribs over there as well. It's in support of the Bathurst Rotary Club and some live entertainment all weekend long, too. Looking forward to it. Maybe we'll see you over there. Get some John Mellencamp and Jack and Diane. It's your 90-minute music marathon brought to you by Bathurst Toyota.

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0: Hey, Kirk, it's Jason.
1: Hey, Jason.
0: Happy Dad's Day this weekend.
1: Yeah, thanks, man.
0: Yeah, I just want to say that to all the dads out there also.
1: What's the best advice your dad ever gave you?
0: You know, always give the benefit of the doubt.
1: Yeah.
0: Because some people, they might say something that seems offensive, but, you know, maybe that's not what they meant. But, you know, it takes a few tries to actually get a message through sometimes, right? So
1: that's true. Lost in translation from time to time, I guess.
0: Exactly. And I always give myself the benefit of the doubt, I guess, because of that, right? So.
1: Yeah, for sure. Appreciate the call, man.
0: Yes, sir. Have a good day.
1: You too. We'll see ya. Celebrating Father's Day this weekend, of course, and asking for your advice. What's the best advice you've ever gotten from your dad? Give us a call, 506-548-8851. Kirk in for Jeff this morning on The Wave.

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1: 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Then we'll begin.

94.9 The Wave, 80s, 90s, and more. It's Kirk in for Jeff this morning. A very happy Friday. Hope you're doing well. We've got some showers continuing into this afternoon. We could see up to 10 millimeters of rain with the risk of thunder showers. But just plan accordingly if you're headed out. Bring the umbrella just in case.

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It's Kirk hanging out with you. If you missed it this morning, too, we crowned the winner of the Pops Prize Pack and wanted to say congratulations again to Linda, who nominated her dad, Valmont Boudreau. Walking away with a Milwaukee Saw and Blackstone Grill barbecue from Home Hardware. Congratulations. Take a listen to why Linda nominated her dad. We called her this morning to give her the good news. And if you missed it, it's on our on-demand streaming section. 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

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Hey, is it bad when you have to start renting your clothes instead of buying them? Apparently, clothing rental services are thriving because of the bad economy. 27% of people are planning on renting their clothes for special occasions, nights out with friends, and trips because they don't have the money to buy the clothes themselves. What a sad state of affairs we're living in where we can't even afford clothes anymore, isn't it? Do they wash the clothes before you rent them too? That would be my first question. Here's the Bare Naked Ladies on the way.

with A Criminal Mind on your 90-minute music marathon brought to you by Bathurst Toyota. Kirk hanging out with you, in for Jeff this morning. A very happy Friday. I hope you're enjoying yourself. It's the kickoff to summer. It's graduation this weekend and Rib Fest kicking off today. We're hoping to see you over there. We're going to have a tent set up a little bit later, giving you a chance to win with our friends over at Home Hardware a patio set. So make sure you pay a visit to Brooklyn and Lori Rose in the cruiser over at Rib Fest. And then, of course, chow down on some delicious ribs, all in support of the Rotary Club of Bathurst. And there's live entertainment throughout the entire weekend. We're hoping to see you over there. Just plan accordingly. Bring a rain jacket and an umbrella because we are expecting a bit of rain, but it's not going to be cold by any means. We're highs of 20 today. Tomorrow will be a little bit chillier at 13, but then some sunshine and 20 degrees for Father's Day and the final day of Rib Fest on Sunday. 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The Romantics continuing this great set of tunes with Talking in Your Sleep. Thanks so much for hanging out with us on this Friday morning. You take care. We'll talk to you soon.

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12: Here's a look at your latest Environment Canada forecast. Look for rain to come to an end this morning, but we'll see clouds and showers or thunder showers this afternoon. 5 to 10 millimeters expected today, a high at 20 degrees, 15 degrees along parts of the coast. Clouds and showers or thunder showers tonight, lows down to 11. Showers on Saturday, 5 to 10 millimeters expected tomorrow, a high at 13. Mix of sun and cloud for Sunday with a high at 20 degrees.
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11: Time in Canada forecast for Bathurst. Showers through the afternoon. A risk of a thunder shower later today with fog patches. A high of 20. Humidex, though, of 25. The showers will come to an end through the evening. Still a chance of a few isolated showers or even thunder showers. Fog patches, a low tonight of 11. Cloudy for Saturday. Increasing chance of showers ahead of the rainfall, about 5 to 10 millimeters. High of 13. Cloudy period Saturday night, and a mix of sun and cloud and 20 for Sunday.
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0: Wave weather.
11: Environment Canada forecast for Bathurst, showers through the afternoon, a risk of a thunder shower later today with fog patches, a high of 20, Humidex though of 25. The showers will come to an end through the evening, still a chance of a few isolated showers or even thunder showers, fog patches, a low tonight of 11. Cloudy for Saturday, increasing chance of showers ahead of the rainfall, about 5 to 10 millimeters, high of 13. Cloudy period Saturday night and a mix of sun and cloud and 20 for Sunday.
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6: Wave weather.
7: Environment Canada forecast for Bathurst showers through the afternoon. A risk of a thunder shower later today with fog patches. A high of 20. Humidex, though, of 25. The showers will come to an end through the evening. Still a chance of a few isolated showers or even thunder showers. Fog patches, a low tonight of 11. Cloudy for Saturday. Increasing chance of showers ahead of the rainfall, about 5 to 10 millimeters. High of 13. Cloudy period Saturday night and a mix of sun and cloud and 20 for Sunday.
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0: John Mellencamp and Hurt So Good. 104.9 The Wave. It's Mitch hanging out with you on your Friday afternoon, and it is a beauty of a Friday today. Well, not so much the weather, more so just the fact that it's Friday. Ribfest weekend is here. It's the last day of school. We got the first day of summer coming up this weekend. Father's Day on Sunday, so lots to be excited about on a Friday. Let's ignore the fact that there's rain in the forecast. We don't need to focus on that.
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0: 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I want to send a congratulations to Valmon Boudreaux, the winner of Pop's Prize Pack. Yes, winning a Milwaukee pruning saw and a 22-inch portable Blackstone barbecue griddle, courtesy of our friends at Bathurst Home Hardware and Lounsbury Automotive Bathurst. So, yes, congratulations to Valmon, who was nominated by his daughter, Linda. She said, Dad is the jack of all trades, even at 81 years old. She said he's a little slower, but still there. Still shopping his garage like it's the home hardware. If she needs a tool, a piece of wood, he has it. 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Valmon Boudreaux, the winner of Pop's Prize Pack. Congratulations.
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4: Wave weather.
5: Environment Canada forecast for Bathurst showers through the afternoon. A risk of a thunder shower later today with fog patches. A high of 20. Humidex, though, of 25. The showers will come to an end through the evening. Still a chance of a few isolated showers or even thunder showers. Fog patches, a low tonight of 11. Cloudy for Saturday. Increasing chance of showers ahead of the rainfall, about 5 to 10 millimeters. High of 13. Cloudy period Saturday night and a mix of sun and cloud and 20 for Sunday.
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0: 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We're talking about Father's Day, which of course coming up on Sunday. And just simply asking, what's your plan for Father's Day? 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You can choose more than any of these. 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Let us know. 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Well, I'll obviously be celebrating with my dad, but I too am a father, so I get to celebrate Father's Day now. And usually, I mean, this is not really any different from any other time. My wife and I always trade off on the weekends. One of us gets to, you know, sleep in a little bit. One of us gets up with the kids while the other stays in bed. So yes, hoping I'll get to sleep in if the kids aren't screaming and fighting in the background while I'm trying to. And my other rule is, I always say this to my wife, and I do this for her on Mother's Day. I'm not wiping anybody's butt today. I'm not wiping the kids. I'm not wiping hers. Not mine. Nobody's. No butt wiping for me on Father's Day.
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0: locked in on 104.9 The Wave. It's Mitch and Canada with their first ever win at the FIFA World Cup last night. Canadians putting on a show in Vancouver, crushing Qatar 6-0, and puts them atop of Group B. Jonathan David with a hat trick. But Qatar, these guys were playing pretty dirty. Two red cards left them down to 9 men for much of the game. And unfortunately, the win was a little bit tainted after Ismaël Koné suffered a serious leg injury in the second half and was stretchered off the field, which that was rough to watch, especially like guy taking his legs out behind and just, ugh, that did not look good. So he'll be done for the tournament, obviously. But hey, the positives from it all is Canada gets their first ever win at the World Cup. And they're actually sitting atop their group. So puts them in a pretty good position heading into their final group game against Switzerland, who also won their match yesterday. So actually Canada and Switzerland are now tied for points with 4. But Canada is sitting in first set. So if Canada actually, they at least need to get a draw. A win, obviously, or even a draw against Switzerland would, they'd finish first in their group. So, they're sitting in a pretty good spot heading into that game. So Canada-Switzerland will be on Wednesday next week.
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0: Collins on 104.9 The Wave, and big news out of the Leafs earlier today. Darren Radish has been acquired by the Leafs in sign-and-trade with the Tampa Bay Lightning, and Leafs just gave up a fifth-round pick to lock him up on an eight-year deal, and so Leafs are making some moves, you know. A new GM, Matt Sundin in there, they got the first-round pick, or the first overall pick, I should say. Jim Hiller announces the new coach, and now they've acquired Darren Radish, so... I don't know. Are things quickly turning a corner for my beloved Maple Leafs?
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7: Wave weather.
8: Environment Canada forecast for Bathurst showers through the afternoon. A risk of a thunder shower later today with fog patches. A high of 20. Humidex, though, of 25. The showers will come to an end through the evening. Still a chance of a few isolated showers or even thunder showers. Fog patches, a low tonight of 11. Cloudy for Saturday. Increasing chance of showers ahead of the rainfall, about 5 to 10 millimeters. High of 13. Cloudy period Saturday night and a mix of sun and cloud and 20 for Sunday.
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0: That's the Kings on 104.9 The Wave, and Blue Jays completing their sweep of the Red Sox, which that was exciting to see, right? Almost got away from there at the end of the game yesterday, but they did manage to rally for the win. So they're actually off to Chicago. Actually, they're in action right now taking on the Cubs. So they have three games in Chicago, and then, yeah, they're back in Toronto. Next week, they got the Astros and the Rangers coming to town.
1: When we say Lotomax, you say more. 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
4: Good afternoon. A coroner's inquest into the death of Dennis Johnson will begin July 20th in St. John. Johnson died while in police custody in Moncton in November 2022. The deputy chief coroner, Michael Johnston, and a jury will hear evidence to determine the facts surrounding the death. The jury may make recommendations to prevent similar deaths in the future. The New Brunswick Coroner Service is an independent fact-finding agency that cannot make any findings of legal responsibility. The inquest is a formal court proceeding and is scheduled to run until July 24th at the St. John Courthouse. Well, 2 months after a tanker truck spilled about 36,000 liters of fuel near Hampton, provincial officials say testing has found no contamination above regulatory limits. The April crash on Highway 1 triggered a major cleanup effort that is still underway. The Department of Environment and local government says contaminated soil, water, and trees have been removed, while monitoring wells continue to track conditions at the site. Officials telling CBC testing of groundwater, surface water, and nearby Whalen Brook has not detected any concerning levels of petroleum contamination. Cleanup crews are expected to remain on site for another month or maybe two, and one eastbound lane of Highway 1 remains closed. Fredericton police have deployed a special team to crack down on public drug use and petty crime in the city's business districts. The Direct Action Response Team, known as DART, responds to public complaints and has been activated 29 times since launching last year. Inspector David Cooper says the initiative targets criminal behavior, while noting that homelessness, addiction, and mental health issues are not police problems alone. Criminology professor Michael Boudreau at St. Thomas University tells CBC overall crime in Fredericton dropped 17% between 2023 and 24. He warns that more policing will not solve root causes. New Brunswick has lowered its literacy targets by about 20% across all schools. Education Minister Claire Johnson says the standard for literacy has not changed. She says the previous targets were missed repeatedly, so the goal now is incremental improvement. New targets range from 56% to 76%, with a target year of 2028. Child and youth advocate Kelly Lamrock tells CBC he's giving the province the benefit of the doubt, but says the improvements are not fast enough. He says the proof will be in the results. Canada's luxury tax on cars, planes, and boats brought in more than $900 million before the government scaled it back. The tax took effect in 2022, imposing a 10% levy on vehicles over $100,000 and yachts over $250,000. The federal budget last fall ended the tax on aircraft and vessels, but kept it on cars. Critics say the tax discouraged purchases and hurt manufacturing. Supporters argue the revenue proves wealthy Canadians are willing to pay more. The program brought in nearly $390 million per year. Billionaire businessman Frank Stronach has been found guilty of sexual assault and indecent assault. The 93-year-old was convicted today on two charges involving two women. The incidents occurred in the early 1980s and 1977 at or near his Toronto restaurant and nightlife complex, Rooney's. Superior Court Justice Anne Malloy delivered the verdict after a trial that started in February. Stronach was acquitted on other counts. A sentencing hearing is scheduled for September 17th. Stronach still faces a separate trial on similar charges in Newmarket, Ontario, next May. And Premier Susan Holt has confirmed she'll travel to Cambodia this November to attend the Francophonie Summit. This is marking a return for New Brunswick to the International Gathering of French-Speaking Governments. Holt says the trip will provide an opportunity to promote New Brunswick and strengthen economic ties with Francophone partners around the world. The Premier also plans to visit South Korea while in Asia, citing opportunities in defense and energy development. The trip comes as South Korean company Hanwha remains in the running for Canada's next submarine contract and has already announced partnerships in New Brunswick. Holt says the mission is aimed at creating new economic opportunities and attracting investment to the province, according to Post Media. In sports at the World Cup, the U.S. is playing Australia right now. Scotland takes on Morocco tonight at 7. Brazil plays Haiti at 9:30, and Turkey is against Paraguay at midnight. And in baseball, the Blue Jays are in Chicago to play the Cubs. Red Sox are in Seattle. The Yankees host the Reds. And in the CFL, the Lions host the Ticats. Now you're up to date. I'm Sheldon McLeod.
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7: Wave weather.
4: Miami Canada forecast for Bathurst. Showers through the afternoon. A risk of a thunder shower later today with fog patches. A high of 20. Humidex, though, of 25. The showers will come to an end through the evening. Still a chance of a few isolated showers or even thunder showers. Fog patches, a low tonight of 11. Cloudy for Saturday. Increasing chance of showers ahead of the rainfall, about 5 to 10 millimeters. High of 13. Cloudy period Saturday night and a mix of sun and cloud and 20 for Sunday.
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0: That's Sky and Love Song, 104.9 The Wave. And yes, Canada picking up their first win at the FIFA World Cup last night, 6-0 over Qatar. And a lot of storylines, a lot of things happening with the World Cup. And I'm kind of invested in it. I'm not going to lie. I haven't really been invested in the World Cup before, but I am paying a little closer attention, especially with some of the stories that are coming out of this. Did you hear what's going on in Boston? Well, apparently they're running out of beer in Boston, and it's all thanks to the Scotland supporters. The Tartan Army is quite literally drinking Boston dry. It's like one giant pub crawl happening right now. There's bars that are reportedly, like, they're running out of beer. Liquor stores have sold out of popular brands. Actually saw there was one Sam Adams tap room that needed an emergency delivery after fans drank more than 3,000 beers in just 4 days. Just wild stuff. They say that some of the pub owners are saying the business was three times bigger than St. Patrick's Day. In Boston, of all places. And if that's not enough, there's some Scottish fans say they actually drank all their beer on their flight before they even landed in Boston. And there was actually, I saw a joke about, you know, how they were had to resort to drinking Bud Light, and they were like, no way! Not happening. So, anyway, yeah, Scotland may not, you know, they may not have lifted the World Cup in winning, you know, soccer, but I think they're definitely going to win the World Cup of drinking all the beer.
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11: Wave weather.
12: Time in Canada forecast for Bathurst, showers through the afternoon, a risk of a thunder shower later today with fog patches, a high of 20, Humidex though of 25. The showers will come to an end through the evening, still a chance of a few isolated showers or even thunder showers, fog patches, a low tonight of 11. Cloudy for Saturday, increasing chance of showers ahead of the rainfall, about 5 to 10 millimeters, high of 13. Cloudy period Saturday night and a mix of sun and cloud and 20 for Sunday.
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0: items run to you, 104.9 The Wave. And in talking about Ribfest there a little bit ago, I'd be remiss if I didn't mention Jeff. Jeff and our good buddy Kev. They're going to be performing at Ribfest on Sunday, I believe at 1:30 is what Jeff tells me. So I encourage everyone to go watch, and maybe the heckler will show up. Maybe the heckler will already be there. I think the heckler might even be in attendance, possibly. I encourage all the heckling to Jeff while he's performing. 1:30 at Ribfest on Sunday. So I hope you can join us, sir. Yeah, go heckle Jeff just for me and tell him I sent you.
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3: Well, good afternoon. An inmate has died at the Atlantic Institution in Renews. Correctional Services Canada says 27-year-old Ryan Richard, or Richard, died while in custody June 17th. He had been serving a sentence of 2 years and 1 day since August of 2024. His next of kin have been notified. The Correctional Service says it will be reviewing the circumstances of his death. Police and the coroner have also been notified. Crown has wrapped up its case in the first-degree murder trial of 46-year-old Roman Commissioney in St. John. Court heard that Commissioney allegedly sent a video message to his parents the day of the January 2025 deaths of two boys. Investigators testified the video was sent shortly before messages were sent to a woman connected to the case. Digital evidence presented to the jury included internet searches related to nail guns and sleep, along with messages exchanged with family members on the day of the deaths. The jury also heard forensic evidence linking DNA from the victims to clothing and knives recovered from the apartment where the boys were found. A toxicologist had testified Commissioney had alcohol and a therapeutic level of a medication diphenhydramine in his system when blood samples were taken at the hospital. Because of publication bans, details that could identify the victims and other protected information cannot be reported. The Restigouche Regional Service Commission has elected its new executive following last month's municipal elections. Brad Mann from the Restigouche Rural District will serve as chair. Mario Pelche, Mayor of Bois-Joli, is first vice chair, and Eric Gagnon, Mayor of Kedgwick, is second vice. The board also named CEO Betty-Ann Fortin as corporate secretary. Mann says he's looking forward to strengthening collaboration and advancing regional priorities. The commission provides services including regional planning, waste management, and economic development across the Restigouche region. More than 550 newly elected and returning municipal officials attended a two-day orientation session in St. John. Local Government Minister Aaron Kennedy says the program helps leaders understand the rules, meeting procedures, and ethical practices. The department hosted the session to support officials in their public office duties. Attendees included mayors, councillors, and rural district advisory committee members. The minister says the staff remain available for ongoing advice and training. Officials from Salisbury and Negawack praising the session for providing valuable tools to help communities plan for the future. In a first for the Maritimes, Horizon Health has joined the Princess Margaret Cancer Care Network. Jen Nicholson has the details.
4: Horizon formerly became the ninth member of the Princess Margaret Cancer Care Network and the first organization in the Maritimes to join the national network. An online release says for patients, it means access to enhanced care pathways, expanded clinical trial opportunities, and the collective expertise of one of the world's leading cancer centers closer to home. The release says for the Horizon Cancer Care teams, it opens new doors for collaboration, education, and research that will strengthen the care delivered. For MBS News, I'm Jen Nicholson.
3: The government has passed legislation to modernize Canada's military justice system. Bill C-11 received royal assent yesterday. The new law removes the military's jurisdiction to investigate and prosecute sexual offenses under the criminal code committed in Canada. Those cases will now go to civilian authorities. The legislation also changes the appointment process for key military justice officials and excludes military judges from summary hearings. The government says the changes respond to recommendations from independent reviews. The provisions on sexual offenses will take effect in 60 days. The federal government has announced an immediate 10% tariff on global imports of canned vegetables that aren't already protected by free trade agreements. Ottawa says the move is to address significant pressures and challenges facing the domestic industry. It's intended to protect food supply security while maintaining food availability. The finance minister says the measure will remain in place for up to 200 days. The tariff will not apply to imports from places like United States and Mexico, where existing international trade obligations are already in place. Pride celebrations are expanding across the Maritimes this year, despite a rise in online hate and homophobic comments. Halifax Pride, St. John Fundy Pride, and St. Margaret's Bay Pride are all scaling up their events. Organizers say the backlash makes the celebrations more important than ever. St. John Fundy Pride co-chair Alex Saunders tells Global News they hope to become one of the biggest festivals in the province. Now, Halifax Pride executive director Fiona Kerr says all the comments are unsettling, and St. Margaret's Bay Pride co-founder Tanya Chang says the most important way to counter hate is to speak up and show up. The events run through the end of July. In sports at the World Cup, the U.S. is taking on Australia this afternoon. Scotland is up against Morocco at 7. Brazil plays Haiti. And Turkey is up against Paraguay at midnight. In baseball, the Blue Jays are in Chicago taking on the Cubs. The Red Sox are in Seattle. And the Yankees host the Reds. And on the gridiron, the Lions visit the Ticats. Now you're up to date. I'm Sheldon McLeod.
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3: Latest Environment Canada forecast for Bathurst. Those showers tapering off this evening. There's still a chance of a thunder shower, though, with overnight fog patches in 11. Cloudy day Saturday with the showers by noontime, 5 to 10 millimeters, high 13. Cloudy period Saturday night and a low of 11. Sun and clouds Sunday and 20.
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0: 1049 The Wave, wrapping up the All Ladies Feel Good Drive Home, brought to you by our friends with Subaru New Richmond. It's Mitch, and what a victory it was for Canada last night. Their first ever win at the FIFA World Cup. A 6-0 win. I keep forgetting that it's not 6-0. The hockey guy in me always wants to say 6-0. 6-0 over Qatar, which moves them to the top of Group B. They're sitting in first place right now, tied with Switzerland, who they will face in their final group stage match. Now, Switzerland won their match yesterday as well. So, they're both tied with 4 points. So, Canada will need, obviously, a win or even a draw with Switzerland, and they'll still finish first in their group, which would be incredible to see happen. So, big, big win. Now, of course, it was pretty tough seeing Ismaël Koné, who suffered a serious leg injury in the second half and was stretchered off, and you know, obviously everyone's sending their best wishes to him, but you know, you can't take away the fact that Canada won the game either, right? Their first ever win at the World Cup, and it's pretty exciting times. I'm not really a guy who's much into soccer, but whenever Canada's on the world stage, I'm always going to root for them.
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0: 94.9 The Wave, and of course, Canada with the big win of the World Cup last night. And I found myself, because I, again, not a big soccer guy, I was sitting there, I'm like, okay, so how long are these games again? I was thinking, so it's funny. And I wasn't the only one, because I started, you know how Google does the, it fills in the question you're asking? So I started typing in, how long is, and then it filled in, a soccer game at the FIFA World Cup. I was like, yeah, that one. So then I get the, okay, 90 minutes. I'm like, okay, great. So it gets to 90 minutes. But then it starts going over it. Now, see, I tuned in late, so I missed when Kone was, got injured, and they obviously don't stop the clock. So anyway, the clock kept on running past the 90 minutes, and I was just like, well, why is it going? So then I started Googling, why do soccer games go, and then it filled in, go past 90 minutes. Yeah, that one. And then it answered my question pretty quickly. So I wasn't the only one. Who's putting these questions in?
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8: Latest Environment Canada forecast for Bathurst. Those showers tapering off this evening. There's still a chance of a thundershower, though, with overnight fog patches in 11. Cloudy day Saturday with the showers by noontime, 5 to 10 millimeters, high 13. Cloudy period Saturday night and a low of 11. Sun and clouds Sunday and 20.
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0: Honeymoon Suite, Stay in the Light. 104.9 The Wave. I want to send a big congratulations to Valman Boudreau. Valman was our winner of Pop's Prize Pack and winning a pretty sweet prize. I must say, a Milwaukee pruning saw and a 22-inch portable Blackstone barbecue griddle. Courtesy of our friends at Bathurst Home Hardware and Lounsbury Automotive Bathurst. So, yeah, big congratulations to Valman, who was nominated by his daughter, Linda. Linda says that her dad is a jack-of-all-trade, even at 81 years old. He's a little slower, but still there. And she says she still shops in his garage like it's like it is a Home Hardware. If she needs a tool or a piece of wood, he's just one of those dads that has everything. I love the fact she mentioned that he has a piece of wood with. This is not the never ending joke about dads that they hold on to like those scrap pieces of wood just in case they might need it. Well, Valman is one of those guys that started this, and I'm going to continue that tradition.
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0: That's Luba, Let It Go. 104.9 The Wave. It's Mitch and our Wave Whipple today. Talk about Father's Day and what your plans are with Dad. Are you going to spend time with him? Get him a gift? Take him out? Barbecue for him? Let him sleep in? More than one of these? Let us know. 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However you're spending it, just make sure you make it all about Dad, right? And don't ask him for anything. Don't bug him to do anything for you today. Might have to take that advice for myself, but that's for my own dad, of course. But yeah, I said this earlier, and I stand by it. And in case you missed it, I told my wife, we have two young kids at home. I was like, I'm not wiping anybody's butt today. That is, there's one thing I don't want to do today. It's that.
1: 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This week is from June 16th, 1979. That's when the Doobie Brothers were holding on minute by minute. 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The Bee Gees wanted to love you inside out. And Donna Summer was looking for some hot stuff. 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

0: That's Poison. Every rose has its thorn on 104.9 The Wave. Got your weather details on the way. Let you know what's in store for the weekend. Then back to the tunes with Whitesnake.
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7: Latest Environment Canada forecast for Bathurst. Those showers tapering off this evening. There's still a chance of a thundershower, though, with overnight fog patches and 11. Cloudy day Saturday with the showers by noontime, 5 to 10 millimeters, high 13. Cloudy period Saturday night and a low of 11. Sun and cloud Sunday and 20.
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0: Let's go. And Moonlight Desires, 104.9 The Wave. It's Mitch, and that's going to do it for me. Enjoy your Friday. Have an awesome weekend. Lots to celebrate, you know. Well, it's the weekend for starters, but yeah, last day of school for the kiddos. Of course, report cards emailed out on Monday. But yeah, kids are all done school. It's Ribfest weekend. We got the first day of summer and Father's Day on Sunday. So lots to celebrate. And yeah, happy early Father's Day to all the dads out there. And hope everybody has an awesome weekend. Back with you 2 p.m. on Monday.
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